like that. Show full of kids, it gets like that. The shit that I dream for only makes me scream more. How did it get like that? Breadwinner now, it gets like that. It's pressuring now, it gets like that. Head to the skies, are always grey over IG. When did it get like that?

away with words and borrowing ears when the listeners lend them. I made comments from exclamations about how I'm sick when I'm making a sentence. And some fools stop talking. I remember school days trying to act so cool and force it. My old teachers would say that I changed those days. I used to be more than awkward. And I couldn't do public speaking. Anxiety had my heart rate spiking. I didn't ever like English much, but now writing is what I specialise in. And see, one thing to know about Siming, he don't hang around rats on my speech. Still got a right click behind him. They say grind because you know that pressure makes carbon form into something harder. I've been Sansi, but I wanna see Ghana, then hit Nairobi and Kampala. But I don't wanna fly there on Ghana, ish. Old Impala, wait, forgive me, I mean oh dear. But I wanna old Impala at old E30, and I don't know which one to choose. I'm on the phone to my sis in Pretoria, she says she want a rich one to move from London. I don't know rich dons, but I'm switched on to the gents and the huns with the tunes. And I'm a bit crunk off the booze, and I wanna mix on the ones and the twos. But it's too much piano in this USB, and I don't know which song to choose. Well, you can choose either, or just trust me, I'ma show you through telling. On the highest level, I'm quelling. And they're buying it if I'm selling. But I couldn't switch on my crew, you must be blind, I don't look like Ellen. I just make songs in the shadow of legends. R.P. Jevon, I think I got the most elegant sound. South of the elephant roundabout, I lay phrases down, then I bounce them out. I string nouns and they fill my account with pounds. I pair adjectives with verbs, I

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0: Mission in the planet, see the bands pulled. 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
1: looks down on our 6 week planet. 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I wake earlier in bed, fly corpses cover gaslit sheets. My head aches, left temple brain fiber, striving for death I created on all fronts. Poisoned rats in the chicken house, and myriad lice sprayed with white arsenics filtering to the brook. City cockroaches stomped on country kitchen floors. 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

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Hold me. Life, relief. 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Long live the pub man. Long live the pub man. 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The river meets the sea. Two worlds collide where the river meets the sea. The space in between filled by you and me.

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0: time is out of joint. Watching smoke dance around the point. You can tell who loved the sound of their own voice, but I can't shake the feeling that maybe time is out of joint. Paradigms bleeding out, seedlings that retreat to ground, roots that reached until they drowned. Disproved the myth, but couldn't shake the shroud. The way they know the things that we don't say out loud. Patterns that compound, senses disavowed. In the beginning there was sound. Now there's a presence seeking silence, deceit replete with violence. The walls look like white noise in a bright light. Either time's arrhythmic, or it's passing me by. Forget the hand, it's the mind that's sly. The measure of castles and they high. Metamorphosis divine, trying to see outside the lines. There's a space that might be home. Writings on the wall, I'm too weak to cast stones. There's a confusion that roams. A way that hasn't happened yet. The true price of haphazard bets. Stitches seamless and threads that seem unending. Forget definitions, this is newspeak. Ghost in shelter in a new leaf. Replications ad infinitum. Then the virus started eating. Whose are those memories that you believe in? The things I've seen torn into scraps of paper with the name emblazoned. New pennies, already green with age. When they dropped, you realized it's the other face that was the masquerade. You talk post precipice. I thought the truth was supposed to be effortless. Raised on long game rhetoric. I'll let you know the end when you get to it. You said time heals, but I don't remember who spoke it. I ask the smoke if the point noticed. I ask the smoke if the point noticed.
1: Shoulders that hold the world. From time them bust me back. From cotton to cobalt. Is all the same tact. See them next trick. Is for extract the abstract. But now we are bust back. Yeah. From deep down in a chasm. Hear the thunder clap. See smoke fill the valley. Who make the lightning flash? Is we are bust back. We are bus back. We are bus back. We are bus back.
2: My world has bad graphics. There's an ominous feeling. You can reach out and grab it. Lyrical to move forward. Yeah, I'm fishing for that magic. In amongst the static and the noise is mathematics. He went from West Norwood to West Mosey with a semi-automatic. Didn't bode well, so now I'm cautious and I'm pragmatic. Knowing one day I'll vanish. Made money off of the audio, I made money off of the packet. Till the boy lost his colour and my vision went chromatic. But I've got memories of green and they guide me through the night. Voices of the replicants still searching for the light. In the sea of information, they are pulling on the tide. Most of the new models are just along for the ride. Reassess the damage, the world has bad graphics. There's an ominous feeling, you can reach out and grab it. Hit rewind to move forward and start fishing for that magic. Cause in amongst the static and the noise is mathematics.

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0: Time after time, it's an eye for an eye, but I still need you on my side.
1: You know that I try.
0: You know that I. Time after time, it's an eye for an eye, but I still need you on my side.
1: You know that I try.
0: You know that I.

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I just lost my wherewithal and I found a sense of shame. 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

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And I found a sense of shame, and I found a sense of shame. Time after time, eye for an eye, need you on my side, you know that I try. You know that I try. Time after time, it's an eye for an eye, need you on my side, you know that I try. 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

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He hears them speaking in a tongue from a distant day. 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They're taking liberties and rearranging words, he say. They're talking biblical and disappearing all.

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Yeah, them can't play this. We alone, exclusive. 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

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No, no, no, with the globe plus Hillingdon. And I wanna kill it, MC, keep bringing them. Keep telling them, I'll keep ending them. 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Williams, bad like Skillium. 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No, no, no, with the globe plus Hillingdon. 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

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Well, this, of course, was some kind of code between them. And I could see the eyes go. I could see those eyes go. And I knew they were cutting me out. And I felt sick to my stomach, ice cream or no ice cream. And in the end, I just said, no, I'm sorry. 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You should have seen. 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And he fell. And in the end, I decided that it was all quite mad. 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And in fact, it was all going to be a bit of a laugh. And I thought, well, you know, fuck this. 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

perplexing, I must say. 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I remember this forever. 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Skate, sleep, skies. Flabbergasted, fluorescent, lullabies.

something broken, but homely, shimmers at the centre of the city. All roads lead down to here. Tarmac collapsed, sparkling with smashed glass. New grass like emerald knives tears through the cracked concrete. Tower blocks emptied to shells, steel skeletal remains that bend towards its light. Violent terraces subside with curtained windows like closed eyes. I pass through metallic chimes and flickering lights and arrive here shining, walk right into the silence of myself.